0: Chris Cagle and What Kind of Gone on Real Country. My name is Al Farber. While some of us crave summer adventure and excitement, other Americans are looking for a relaxed, low-pressure summer with plenty of time outdoors and full of backyard barbecues and pizza nights. A survey revealed that nearly half said their perfect season is relaxed and low-pressure. More of your favorite old country songs are coming up right around the corner for you from Alan Jackson and Little Bitty, Blake Shelton and the Baby as we continue to celebrate Mother's Day all weekend long right here on Real Country.
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2: 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We appreciate you.

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3: We'll have clear skies this evening, turning cloudy with occasional rain showers moving in tonight. Lows will be in the mid-50s, partly cloudy and warmer for our Saturday. Afternoon highs around 80, and then more clouds start to move back in just in time for Sunday. We'll have rain moving back in during the afternoon as well, highs around 80. With your severe view forecast, I'm Storm Specialist Drew Richards.
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1: It's all about her this weekend. Songs by women and about women, especially the woman who loved you first. Happy Mother's Day to all moms from Real Country.

He said, I live with Grandma now, but I promised Mama some roses, because I talk to her all the time. I wanted to give her 5, because that's how old I am. But the lady said I couldn't buy them with just a dime. Well, the little fella's story kind of touched my heart, so I told the lady to give him what he wanted and charge it to me. Then I told her I needed to wire 12 roses to my mama up in Chapel Hill, Tennessee. I looked around and the little boy was gone. But all of a sudden the door flew open and he come running back in. He said, Mister, I forgot to thank you for the roses. He smiled and shook my hand and ran back out again. Well, I started on out of town, and I was feeling real proud of myself for thinking of my mama and really caring. When I looked out the window and I saw that same little boy kneeling by a grave in an old cemetery. I stopped my car and walked over to where the little boy was kneeling down. And he smiled up at me and said, this is where my mama stays. She says she sure does thank you for these pretty roses. Well, that's when I had to walk away. And I drove straight back to that flower shop and I said, lady, have you sent those flowers to Tennessee? She said, no, not yet. I said, well, never mind. I'll just take them back with me.

0: Jordan Davis, I ain't saying on Real Country. My name is Al Farr with more of your favorites. 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

0: Waylon Jennings, are you sure Hank done it this way on Real Country? My name is Al Farber. Guys, do you have anything red in your closet? Well, you should wear it. A study found that the color red made men seem more powerful, attractive, and even more desirable to women. However, red doesn't make guys appear nicer or kinder. 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
12: Well,
6: have clear skies this evening, turning cloudy with occasional rain showers moving in tonight. Lows will be in the mid-50s. Partly cloudy and warmer for our Saturday. Afternoon highs around 80. And then more clouds start to move back in just in time for Sunday. We'll have rain moving back in during the afternoon as well. Highs around 80. With your severe view forecast, I'm Storm Specialist Drew Richards.
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0: 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My name is Al Farber. If you want to keep your job, start smiling more. In a study analyzing work relationships, researchers found that bosses most often chose likability over competence. In other words, given a choice between an employee that's great at their job, but a little annoying, or a friendly person and fun that has messed up a few times, well, employers go for the friendly and fun one. How can you be seen as more likable? Well, just smile and be pleasant as often as you can at the workplace. More of your favorite old country songs are coming up from Tim McGraw, My Best Friend, Blake Shelton, Stay Country or Die Trying, and more next on Real Country.
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1: Ever seen an angel? Just look in your mama's eyes. That's why it's all about her this weekend on Real Country.

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0: and the Painter right here in Real Country. Hey, if Mom is a Mortal Kombat fan, you could take her to see Mortal Kombat 2 this weekend. That is finally out and in theaters. I'm going to go see The Sheep Detective. That's another movie that's out with a great cast. Hugh Jackman's in it, Emma Thompson, Bryan Cranston, Julia Louis-Dreyfus. I don't know anything about the plot or what it's about, but does have a great cast. I might have to check that one out myself.
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1: It's all about her this weekend. 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

I guess you're wondering what I'm doing home so soon. No, I ain't sick. But this morning when you told me you didn't feel special anymore, well, that broke my heart. So I had to turn around and come back, tell you what I'm gonna do about it.

That's Jordan Davis. Next thing you know, right here in Real Country. Good morning and welcome to the weekend. I'm Tammy Lively along with some Charlie Pride.

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0: makes Moses. Sit down on them, Amos. Make it count, son. About 45 minutes on these to Tippy Doe, Louisiana.
1: That's Jerry Reed, little Amos Moses, right here in Real Country. There's a woman in Florida who could have used an alligator hunter last week. She thought an intruder was trying to break into her home. So when she went to investigate all the noise she was hearing, she found two alligators fighting in her living room. Yeah, look up that video. Ooh.
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16: 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It's the music mix that makes the difference. There's only one real country. 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

Me and some of the boys were sitting around the other night. Started talking about politics, religion, love, and life. And what a shame it was about 9/11. And what about hell? And what about heaven? And is there or isn't there angels here on earth? And then one guy said, well, you can take that for what it's worth. If it's something I can see or something I can touch, well, I might believe in all that stuff. So I just had to say to him,

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1: News this hour from Town Hall. I'm Ron Taylor. The Virginia Supreme Court has struck down a Democratic congressional redistricting plan that would have won voter approval. More from Bernie Bennett.
2: The court's 4-3 decision Friday marked a major setback for Democrats in a nationwide redistricting battle with Republicans ahead of the midterm elections. The plan, approved April 21st by voters, could have helped Democrats win up to 4 additional U.S. House seats. But the court said state lawmakers violated procedural requirements when referring the plan to the ballot. A recent U.S. Supreme Court ruling that weakened the Voting Rights Act has been used by Republicans in several southern states to try to eliminate congressional districts held by black Democratic leaders. Bernie Bennett in Washington.
1: Google has reached a $50 million settlement in a class action lawsuit with a group of black employees.
3: The settlement includes a commitment to equity measures but does not admit liability. Plaintiffs April Curley, Ronica Lewis, Raina Reed, and Desiree Mayon were joined by other former workers from New York and California. The lawsuit claimed Google shunted black employees into lower-level positions, hazed interviewees, and that hiring managers deemed black candidates not googly enough, a dog whistle for racial discrimination. In a statement, attorney Ben Crump says the case is about accountability and that the settlement sends a clear message across Silicon Valley and beyond that companies must ensure fair treatment of black employees at every level. I'm Jennifer King.
1: The U.S. military says its forces fired on and disabled 2 Iranian oil tankers after exchanging fire with Iranian forces in the Strait of Hormuz. The United Arab Emirates, meanwhile, reported another missile and drone attack Friday. The violence further undermines a month-old ceasefire that U.S. officials insist remains in effect. Iran says the U.S. strikes violate the truce. Washington is waiting Tehran's response to the latest U.S. proposed aiming at ending the war. President Trump says the leaders of Russia and Ukraine have agreed to his request for a 3-day ceasefire. News and analysis at townhall.com.
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6: We'll have mostly sunny skies for today. Highs around 80. Mostly clear tonight. Lows in the mid-50s. And then partly cloudy on our Sunday. Highs in the lower 80s. 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With your severe view forecast, I'm Storm Specialist Drew Richards.

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1: Ever seen an angel? 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That's why it's all about her this weekend on Real Country.

0: Riley Green, Worst Way, right here in Real Country. I'm Tammy Lively. Have you heard this mind-bending thing that inventors are working on now? It's a beanie that reads your mind. This hat has 100,000 EEG sensors. It translates electrical signals from your brain into usable data for an AI model. So what it does is transcribe your thoughts into a digital text. It can text at a rate of up to 30 words per minute. Wow, that is amazing.
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11: 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I sure hope you're having a great day. 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
1: It's all about her this weekend. 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
1: News this hour from Town Hall, I'm Ron Taylor. President Trump says the leaders of Russia and Ukraine have agreed to a three-day ceasefire and an exchange of prisoners.
2: So they're going to be transferring almost immediately 1,000 prisoners from each side. That's very good. Russia, Ukraine.
3: Is that the Thompson again to try to
2: I will. I'd like to see a big extension.
1: The president announced on social media that the ceasefire would run through Monday. Today is Victory Day in Russia, a holiday that commemorates the victory over Nazi Germany in World War II. There are still unknowns about the hantavirus that spread on a cruise ship.
4: For the decades that scientists have known about hantavirus, they've almost always believed that the only way you can get it is from being in contact with the droppings, the dried urine of mice or other rodents. Different viruses have different abilities to spread. Some, like measles, can spread like wildfire. Others are harder to spread. You have to be in very close contact with someone who's very sick, who has a lot of symptoms. This hantavirus, if it's spreading from person to person, seems to be in that latter camp.
1: Russian President Vladimir Putin has expressed confidence in victory in Ukraine. He spoke during the military parade in Moscow Saturday, making the defeat at the Nazi Germany World War II. Security was tight as Putin and foreign leaders attended the event. The parade took place without tanks or heavy weapons, a first in nearly two decades. The military's latest strike on an alleged drug trafficking boat in the Eastern Pacific has killed two men while leaving one survivor. Video posted on social media Friday by the U.S. Southern Command shows a black boat-shaped image before what appears to be an explosion, followed by a column of fire rising to the ocean. The congressional map appears to be tilting more red amidst the latest flurry of redistricting developments across the U.S. as well. Breaking news at townhall.com.
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9: We'll have mostly sunny skies for today. Highs around 80. Mostly clear tonight. Lows in the mid-50s. And then partly cloudy on our Sunday. Highs in the lower 80s. 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With your severe view forecast, I'm Storm Specialist Drew Richards.
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0: Johnny Paycheck. I'm the only hell mama ever raised right here in real country. And listen, if you were a little hellion who's responsible for every gray hair on her head, do not forget to call your mother for Mother's Day tomorrow. Be a good boy and call your mom. You might even send some flowers, especially if you were that kind of kid. Hey, keep it here. We're going to do some Mark Wills, and I've got that young lady who is hot as all get out right now, Ella Langley, coming up.
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1: News this hour from Town Hall. I'm Ron Taylor. President Trump says there will be a three-day ceasefire between Russia and Ukraine, along with an exchange of prisoners.
2: Posting on Truth Social Friday, Trump said the truce would last from Saturday to Monday, saying, quote, I am pleased to announce that there will be a three-day ceasefire in the war between Russia and Ukraine. Russia had previously announced a two-day unilateral ceasefire to mark its May 9th World War II victory day on Saturday. Ukraine previously stated that it, too, had offered a truce, but this had been ignored by Moscow. Trump also wrote, talks are continuing on ending the war, adding that we are getting closer and closer every day. Bill Alexander, Washington.
1: Officials are taking precautions in the wake of that hantavirus outbreak on a cruise ship that has killed three people. Dr. John Lowe says Americans from the MV Honduras will be heading to the National Quarantine Unit at the University of Nebraska Medical Center.
3: We are tracking that the ship that is in focus will arrive in the Canary Islands sometime Sunday. And at that point, we're aware that all of the passengers and crew will come off of the ship, and the passengers that are on that ship will be moved back to their home countries. So what we've been called on to do is to support the U.S. In bringing back a group of American citizens back to the U.S. safely and to ensure that they're safely monitored.
1: Americans' employers delivered a surprising 115,000 new jobs last month despite an economic shock from the war. Hiring was better than the 65,000 that economists had expected, though it decelerated from the 185,000 jobs created in March. The unemployment rate remained at a low 4.3%. The war hasn't affected the American job market thus far. News and analysis found at townhall.com.
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5: We'll have mostly sunny skies for today. Highs around 80. Mostly clear tonight. Lows in the mid-50s. And then partly cloudy on our Sunday. Highs in the lower 80s. 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
1: Ever seen an angel? 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

0: Ladies and gentlemen, I present to you the 2024 ACM New Male Vocalist of the Year. That would be Nate Smith. And let's talk about 2026. The ACM Awards coming up right around the corner, coming up Sunday night, May 17th in Las Vegas. And the big one, the Entertainer of the Year, the nominees are Luke Combs, Jelly Roll, Kojo, Cody Johnson, Megan Maroney, Chris Stapleton, Morgan Wallen, and can Lainey Wilson make it number three? Well, stay tuned. We'll find out. Stay tuned. I got more Real Country coming up with Johnny Cash and Josh Turner.
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12: We'll have mostly sunny skies for today. Highs around 80. Mostly clear tonight. Lows in the mid-50s. And then partly cloudy on our Sunday. Highs in the lower 80s. 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With your severe view forecast, I'm Storm Specialist Drew Richards.
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1: Breaking news at Town Hall. I'm Bob Agnew in Washington. President Trump says there will be a three-day ceasefire in the war between Russia and Ukraine, and that will include an exchange of some prisoners.
2: Posting on Truth Social Friday, Trump said the truce would last from Saturday to Monday, saying, quote, I am pleased to announce that there will be a three-day ceasefire in the war between Russia and Ukraine. Russia had previously announced a two-day unilateral ceasefire to mark its May 9th World War II Victory Day on Saturday. Ukraine previously stated that it, too, had offered a truce, but this had been ignored by Moscow. Trump also wrote, talks are continuing on ending the war, adding that we are getting closer and closer every day. Bill Alexander, Washington.
1: The Virginia State Supreme Court has struck down a Democrat congressional redistricting plan that had won voter approval. Here's correspondent Bernie Bennett with more details.
3: The court's 4-3 decision Friday marked a major setback for Democrats in a nationwide redistricting battle with Republicans ahead of the midterm elections. The plan approved April 21st by voters could have helped Democrats win up to 4 additional U.S. House seats, but the court said state lawmakers violated procedural requirements when referring the plan to the ballot. A recent U.S. Supreme Court ruling that weakened the Voting Rights Act has been used by Republicans in several southern states to try to eliminate congressional districts held by black Democratic leaders. Bernie Bennett in Washington.
1: Hantaviruses do not spread easily between people, and because of an outbreak on a cruise ship, that means probably there will not be a big risk of an epidemic. But still, those that came in contact with those on board need to be tracked down. Dr. John Lowe says Americans from the MV Hondius will be heading to the National Quarantine Unit at the University of Nebraska Medical Center.
4: We are tracking that the ship that is in focus will arrive in the Canary Islands sometime Sunday.
1: Health officials in several countries are contact tracing, trying to identify and follow people who may have had that contact. More from townhall.com.
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8: We'll have mostly sunny skies for today. Highs around 80. Mostly clear tonight. Lows in the mid-50s. And then partly cloudy on our Sunday. Highs in the lower 80s. 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They know auctions. With your severe view forecast, I'm Storm Specialist Drew Richards.

0: soundtrack of Smokey and the Bandit. Love that movie. That's Jerry Reed. He's taking it eastbound and down. I'm Gary Walker, and I'm taking it to more real country. I'm going to play George Burge on your Mother's Day weekend. Also, a Tracy Lawrence from Real Country.
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Well, I was thumbing from Montgomery. 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When a stranger stopped beside me in an antique Cadillac.

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You turned on the radio, and them sad old songs coming out of them speakers was solid country gold. Then I noticed a stranger was ghost white pale when he asked me for a light.

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Ever seen an angel? Just look in your mama's eyes. That's why it's all about her this weekend on Real Country 103.5.

0: Made it up to number one. Kojo, Cody Johnson, Carrie Underwood on your Mother's Day weekend. And Mama, I'm going to love you with more real country on the way. I've got Kenny Rogers and Toby Keith.
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Therefore, follow me, mostly in eight. Stay with me now. Listen up, this is philosophical. Mud grips, white tip. Cigars sticking out of my

0: WANT, WCOR, W252DU, W270DM Lebanon.
1: An outbreak will not turn into an epidemic. Debate over alleged voter suppression continues, but new data is raising questions about a long-standing liberal claim.
2: Recent Census Bureau figures show minority voter turnout has increased over time. Black voter participation reached more than 51% in the 2018 midterms and about 45% in 2022, both higher than comparable elections in the early 2000s. Hispanic and Asian turnout has also risen, with both groups hitting record participation levels in the 2020 election. Conservatives say the data proves charges of GOP voter suppression are a myth, John Scott reporting.
1: The Virginia Supreme Court has struck down a Democrat congressional redistricting plan that had won voter approval. The court's 4-3 decision on Friday marked a major setback for Democrats. More from townhall.com.
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1: As diplomatic efforts to reopen the Strait of Hormuz and end the Iran war continue, there was more military confrontation this week. Correspondent Ben Thomas has an update.
4: The U.S. military says it intercepted Iranian attacks on three U.S. Navy ships Thursday as they transited the Strait of Hormuz. President Trump described the confrontation this way.
5: We took our three destroyers and we rammed them through some pretty big stuff today, and the destroyers weren't hurt in any way. The people weren't hurt, but they were firing at us, so we were firing back at them.
4: Central Command says U.S. forces then targeted Iranian military facilities responsible for the attack. Meanwhile, the president says the U.S. is still negotiating with Iran.
5: We're not going to give them the right to have a nuclear weapon.
4: Ben Thomas, Washington.
1: Winning session on Wall Street to end the week Friday. The Dow was up 12 points, the NASDAQ up by 440. 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Google has reached a $50 million settlement in a class action lawsuit with a group of black employees.
6: The settlement includes a commitment to
7: We'll have mostly sunny skies for today. Highs around 80. Mostly clear tonight. Lows in the mid-50s. And then partly cloudy on our Sunday. Highs in the lower 80s. 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With your severe view forecast, I'm Storm Specialist Drew Richards.
8: And right now in Lebanon, it's mostly cloudy. 59 degrees. 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Well, good morning, everybody. It's 8:03 on your Saturday morning as we ease into Mother's Day weekend. Happy Mother's Day, moms. I know it's a day early, but why wait? My name is Mac, and it's great to have you join me this morning for an hour of classic country music. And, of course, some coffee pairs well with the country. It's a great way to start the day. And coming up this hour, you'll hear from the Oak Ridge Boys. Merle Haggard has a tribute to Mom. We'll play that for you. Dolly Parton coming up. And of course, we have some national celebrations to share with you, plus this day in history and tonight's Opry lineup. It's all just ahead on your station for the stars and the legends, 98.9 Real Country.

Classic country and coffee for your Saturday morning listening enjoyment. And Gene Watson right there with 14 Karat Mind. You know, Gene had like 20 chart-topping, well, close to chart-topping hits, but that was the only one that went all the way to number one. He had a lot of hits on the top 10, but I can't believe that that was his only number one right there, 14 Karat Mind. And we kick off this hour of classic country and coffee this morning with Highway 101. Hi, everybody. My name is Mac. I hope you're having a wonderful start to your weekend. Right now, 10 minutes after 8 o'clock, 59 degrees and clouds. It is Mother's Day weekend. It used to just be Mother's Day, but we've turned it into a whole weekend event. And as most people say, we shouldn't really have to have just one day to honor Mom. That ought to be every day. That ought to just be obvious. As much as Mom takes care of us and has over the years, even if we don't have a mother anymore, we have great memories of how Mom took care of us. So, happy Mother's Day to all the moms out there. If you're spending on Mother's Day this year, the average is $259 on Mother's Day gifts. $259 per person, per mom. Yeah. That's inflation right there, I guess. But the main gifts, even to this day, are still flowers and gift cards and lunch or dinner. Those are the main things right there. Of course, cards that go with your gift cards. Mother's Day cards, all that. But the most unique thing I have run across this year when it comes to Mother's Day gift ideas is a temperature-controlled smart mug. It caught my attention because I like coffee, and I thought, well, my mom's like coffee, so why not get her a smart mug? It's a mug that really connects a phone app to help keep her coffee or tea at the perfect temperature. I don't know how the whole thing works, but if you want to give it a go, Mom might really appreciate that. All she needs is another phone app in her life, I guess. But if it comes from you, she'll appreciate it, right? Here are the Oak Ridge Boys on 98.9 Real Country.

0: 98.9 Real Country from 1978. The Oak Ridge Boys right there. Just come on in, y'all. My name is Mac. Thanks for joining me for this hour of classic country music and coffee, and I hope you're off to a great start on this Mother's Day weekend. Got an idea for you. You can head over to the Nashville Super Speedway this morning for the Nashville Cars and Coffee that they have every month. It's a free, family-friendly shine and show event that features Middle Tennessee's top automotive businesses, breakfast foods. They have drink vendors. Coffee, of course, since it's called Cars and Coffee. And the attendees, all of you coming out, are encouraged to bring your cars and put them on display if you want to. That's this morning until 11 o'clock at the Nashville Super Speedway, Nashville Cars and Coffee. 8:15 on this Saturday morning, 59 degrees right now with mostly cloudy skies at the moment. Stay with us coming up. We'll give you a rundown on some of the crazy things we're celebrating across America today, our national celebrations, as we call it. 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

98.9 Real Country. George and Tammy right there on Classic Country and Coffee for your Saturday morning. Speaking of Mother's Day, Tammy Wynette was the mother to four daughters. How about, can you imagine what life was around the house for that, four daughters? And before that, we heard Merle Haggard. Mama tried. She did the best she could, but just didn't seem to work out, but we love our moms, that's for sure. Good morning to you. My name is Mac on this Saturday morning, enjoying a cup of coffee and this classic country music. I hope you are as well. It's 8:24, time to check out a few things that we are celebrating across America on this May the 9th, and it is National Lost Sock Memorial Day today. Take your hats off and bow your heads to all the lost socks out there. Actually, this is a day to honor and finally discard those socks that have lost their partners. How does that happen? I mean, this is an ongoing thing with everybody. You put two socks in the washing machine, and by the time you get them out of the dryer, there's only one remaining. Well, where does the other one go? They never seem to show up. National Lost Sock Memorial Day. It's also National Train Day today, which recognizes the history and importance of railroads. And that reminds me that the Spring 2026 Train Show is going on today at the Wilson County Fairgrounds over at the Made in Tennessee building. They have vendors from across the southeast and lots of hard-to-find parts. They even have drawings for Lionel train sets going on today. So check that out as part of National Train Day. One more thing we're celebrating on this May the 9th is National Dog Moms Day. We know it's Mother's Day, but this is Dog Moms Day today, which celebrates women who treat their dogs like their children. There's a lot of that going on, too. So that's what we're celebrating today. Lost socks, trains, and dog moms. And more music now for you about a mom. Dolly Parton on 98.9.

0: 98.9 Real Country. We love our mamas, that's for sure. That is Dolly Parton for you. They're coat of many colors. And, you know, moms come in lots of forms. For example, robins. Like birds, yeah. So my wife and I have a pergola that is part of our back patio, and a couple of robins decided to build a nest in there and have their eggs and hatch their family and all of that, and that just happened this week. So the babies, I mean, it doesn't take them long to be born and fledge. So they were born early in the week. They all hatched. And by yesterday, they were all flying out of the nest, and it was really cool to watch how mom and dad, for that matter, they had gotten into a tree pretty far away from where the nest was located, and they would call out for those baby birds, and one by one, they would get out on the edge of our pergola and look around and look down at, wow, this is way up in the air. I don't know about this, but anyway, they would eventually take flight, and off they went to meet up with their parents in the tree out there. And I thought that was just the coolest thing. They recognized the parents cheeping and knew exactly where to go, and now they're out flying around and having a big time, and now we need to get rid of that bird's nest that's stuck up there in the pergola. Hey, there's a lot going on with Mother's Day this weekend, and it all kind of ties in with Lebanon Small Business Week. That wraps up today, but there are so many small businesses around town that we want to support, and you can take mom to those. It would be great, and maybe even spend some time after shopping to go to one of the restaurants, local restaurants, and give mom a nice treat there. It'd be a fun thing to do, so give that some thought today with Lebanon Small Business Week wrapping up. And we thank all of our small businesses around here and encourage everybody to use those small business bucks today while you still can. All right, stay with us. Coming up, we have for you the Mid-State Weather Forecast for this Mother's Day weekend. Also on the way, This Day in History and lots more music, including Ronnie Millsap, George Strait, and more here on Real Country 98.9 WANT.
1: 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Criminal Investigations Division is asking for the public's assistance in a recent vehicle theft on October 28, 2025, between approximately 3:30 a.m. and 4 a.m. A vehicle was stolen from Vulcan Materials located at 2041 Murfreesboro Road. Surveillance cameras captured an unknown male individual taking a white Dodge pickup truck and driving it off the job site. If you have any information related to this vehicle theft, please contact Detective Hudspeth, 615-444-1459, extension 227, or via email at mhudspeth@wcso95.org.
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3: 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The land located at 1778 Bluebird Road will sell in two tracts of over 5 acres each. One tract includes a 1,500-square-foot modular home and a workshop, while the other is ready for building and has been septic approved for a 4-bedroom home. 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
4: We'll have mostly sunny skies for today. Highs around 80. Mostly clear tonight. Lows in the mid-50s. And then partly cloudy on our Sunday. Highs in the lower 80s. 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They know auctions. With your severe view forecast, I'm Storm Specialist Drew Richards.
5: Well, we only have 20 more degrees to go to reach our high temperature today. Currently here in the city of Cedars, it is cloudy and 60 degrees at your home for Real Country 98.9.

78 there. That is Ronnie Millsap. What makes the what goes on when the sun goes down? I don't know. I don't want to get into all of that, but I can tell you that Ronnie Millsap almost became a lawyer. He sure did. He was on a full scholarship to Young Harris College, but in 1964, he dropped out after meeting Ray Charles, and he decided that he would much rather go into music than be a lawyer. Worked out well for him, I'll tell you what. All righty, it is 8:41 right now, 60 degrees here in Lebanon. By the way, the big Mount Juliet Spring Yard Sale is going on today. The city's annual Spring Yard Sale is until noon over at the Mount Juliet Community Center, if you want to check that out. Maybe you snag a few good deals today. All right, it's time for This Day in History. Let's check out a few things that happened on this May the 9th, starting first of all back in 1914. Yeah, that's when U.S. President Woodrow Wilson signed a joint congressional resolution. That was easy for some people to say, but not me. He signed a joint congressional resolution that designated the second Sunday in May as Mother's Day. And it's still that way to this very day, Mother's Day tomorrow. Don't forget about that, y'all. Just a public service announcement. Also on this date in 1950, a bear cub was rescued from a New Mexico fire. The U.S. Forest Service made him the symbol for forest fire prevention. And I think I need more coffee, don't I? By 1964, Smokey the Bear's fan mail was so great that he was given his very own zip code, 20252. Smokey the Bear zip code, 20252. And remember, only you can prevent forest fires. And if I can get through one more for you, on May the 9th, 1961, Jim Gentile of the Baltimore Orioles set a Major League Baseball record when he hit a grand slam home run in two consecutive innings. Two grand slams, back to back. That is incredible. That game was against the Minnesota Twins. Actually, I do have one more thing for you. On May the 9th, 1983, on this day in country music, winners of the 18th Annual Academy of Country Music Awards, hosted by Jerry Reed, John Schneider, and Tammy Wynette that year, included Sylvia. She won the Top Female Vocalist of the Year. Ronnie Millsap was the Top Male Vocalist of the Year. And let's see, we had Alabama, the Top Vocal Group of the Year. David Frizzell and Shelley West won Top Vocal Duet of the Year. And Album of the Year went to Willie Nelson for Always on My Mind. And we have the title track from that album right here, right now on Classic Country and Coffee on 98.9 WANT.

0: When I was a kid, that it used to be only you can prevent forest fires. Maybe I'm wrong about that, but it seemed like that sticks in my head somewhere. Anyway, they don't say that anymore. It's only you can prevent wildfires, which makes a lot of sense because that tends to be what's going on these days for sure. It is 8:47 Saturday morning with max 60 degrees with cloudy skies right now. The big Middle Tennessee Strawberry Festival is going on today, you all. It's the 85 years of this annual celebration featuring a full festival today with food trucks, over 200 vendors, games, live music, and it's going on all day long in downtown Portland, the 85th Middle Tennessee Strawberry Festival. That sounds good. That'd go good with my coffee, too. Well, stay with us. Coming up, we have the rundown on the Opry for tonight, as well as some of the shows for next week. We'll let you know who's performing. And we also have lots more classic country music on the way to pair well with your coffee today. After the coffee break, we'll hear from John Connolly, Johnny Paycheck, and just ahead, a classic from Patsy Cline here on 98.9 Real Country.
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98.9 Real Country from 1962. Patsy Cline there with She's Got You, a song that was written by Hank Cochran. And as the story goes, Hank called up Patsy back in the early 60s and said, "Hey, I have just written your next number one hit." And she's like, "Is that so? Well, come on over to the house, bring a bottle of liquor, and play the song for me, and we'll just find out if that's going to be the next song I sing." And it was. And she did well, too. Also understand in that story that Dottie West was hanging out at Patsy's house that day when Hank came over with a bottle of liquor and a guitar and played the song. Must have been a good time, that's for sure. It is 8:54 right now, Saturday morning, with Classic Country and Coffee, and time to check out what's going on at the Grand Ole Opry tonight at the Opry 100. And we'll see performances by Henry Cho. He ought to be a lot of fun. Plus, Carter Faith will be there. The great Steve Warner performs tonight. Plus, Sierra Hull, Scotty Hasting, Daly, and Vincent. My buddy Whispering Bill Anderson will be there. Plus, Michael Martin Murphy and the Opry Square Dancers. That's all tonight. There's a Tuesday night Opry that will feature Marty Stewart, Connie Smith, George Burge, plus 49 Winchester, Mandy Barnett, Priscilla Block, Riders in the Sky, and Wyatt McCubbin. And then there's a Thursday night Opry Classics. And this coming week, that will feature Susie Boggess, Gary Muledeer, plus Bryce Leatherwood, the Gatlin Brothers, and Jamie Johnson. 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Our next drawing is coming up on June the 30th with MJ and the Real Country Crew. And now back to more Classic Country and Coffee with a Workers Classic from Johnny Paycheck.

Country and coffee. I wonder how many times that phrase has been used by workers over the years. I don't think that Johnny Paycheck actually came up with the phrase, but he sure took advantage of it in that song right there. As we start to wind down our hour of classic country and coffee, I still have some of the coffee left. I'm getting ready for Fact or Fiction trivia coming up next hour, plus my bad dad joke of the morning known as mac and cheese, and 90s at 9 music, all 90s honky-tonk and good times straight ahead right here on 98.9 Real Country. 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
1: We'll have mostly sunny skies for today. Highs around 80. Mostly clear tonight. Lows in the mid-50s and then partly cloudy on our Sunday. Highs in the lower 80s. 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
2: Right now in Lebanon, the sun is starting to shine. We're up to 63 degrees at your home for Real Country 98.9. And good morning, everybody. It's just a tad after 9 o'clock on this Mother's Day weekend Saturday. My name is Mac. Thank you for joining me for an hour of honky-tonk and good times with all 90s music. And we call it 90s at 9 for obvious reasons. Sawyer Brown on the way this hour. We'll hear from Tim McGraw. Winona will be playing Fact or Fiction Trivia. And my mac and cheese bad dad joke right here on Real Country 98.9.

90s at 9 right there, and Reba McEntire from 1990 just squeaking white right into this hour of all 90s music and her song Walk On, and we kick off the hour of all 90s honky tonk and good times with Clint Black's Nothing But the Tail Lights. Good morning, everybody, and a happy Saturday to you, Mother's Day weekend. My name is Mac. It's great to have you hang out with me here where we have some sun shining, a few clouds out there, 63 degrees right now. Well, you may not be able to walk on, but you can certainly drive on over to the Hendersonville Arts Festival today for a free family-friendly event that includes over 100 artisans showcasing ceramics, jewelry, photography, and fine art. And it's not just today, it's tomorrow as well. And this event includes free creative zones for the kids to enjoy. They have live music and a food truck court. How would you like to be the judge presiding over the food truck court? I think that'd be pretty cool. Anyway, it's from 10 to 5 today, 11 to 5 tomorrow at Sanders Ferry Park in Hendersonville, their annual arts festival going on. It is 9:10 on your Saturday morning, and it's time, y'all. We're going to do it. We can know it's the truth. We're going to play fact or fiction trivia right now, a true-false trivia game that gives you a chance to learn some new useless information and win absolutely nothing in the way of prizes. We have a great time playing the game, and I really enjoy connecting with all of you as you call in with your answer of either fact or fiction. Fact is my way of saying true, and fiction is the same thing as false. That's why we call it the true-false trivia game. So here's how we play the game. I'll read a statement in just a moment. You'll have the next 30 minutes to call me at 615-444-9899 on the contest line and simply say, Mac, I think the answer is a fact, or I think that's fiction. One of the two. Now, if you have more comments to say about it, that's perfectly fine, but that's what I'm looking for, is fact or fiction as your answer. I will tabulate all of those answers, and then when we wrap up the game in about 30 minutes, I'll recap today's statement for you to remind you of what we were talking about. And then I'll let you know the percentage of listeners playing today's game who answered correctly and those who didn't. And then, of course, I will share with you what the real answer is. Now, today we've got some presidential trivia for you. And did you know that President Andrew Jackson had a foul-mouthed parrot that was a pet of his? And while in attendance at Jackson's funeral in 1845, this parrot of his interrupted the service with his obscene and crude remarks. That sounds crazy. Is that a fact or is that fiction? What do you think? 615-444-9899. I got to read that one again. That's crazy. President Andrew Jackson had a foul-mouthed pet parrot. The parrot's name was Paul, P-O-L-L. And while in attendance at Jackson's funeral in 1845, this pet parrot interrupted the service with his obscene and crude remarks. 615-444-9899. Okay, studio audience, it's up to you. It's audience participation time. Call me up. What do you think? Is it fact or fiction? It's going to be one of those two, but I'll let you know the truth here in a little bit. Right now, back to more music on 90s at 9 with Sawyer Brown on 98.9 Real Country.

0: 98.9 Real Country, 90s at 9, Sawyer Brown. Yeah, there's trouble on the line, all right. If this is really true on Fact or Fiction today, I told you that President Andrew Jackson had this foul-mouthed pet parrot, and the parrot was in attendance at Jackson's funeral in 1845, and the parrot interrupted the service with his obscene and crude remarks. That would cause trouble down the line if that's a fact. It could be fiction. I don't know. I'm relying on you all to tell me what you think the answer is. Fact or fiction, which means true or false. Call me up, 615-444-9899. I just had a caller a minute ago who is just adamant that it's a fact. But what do you think? It would be funny, that's for sure. We'll share with you the real truth and no prizes for the winners coming up here a little bit after 9:30 this morning, but I would love to hear from you on that. Now, here's one of my favorites, poke salad. Have you ever had any poke salad? Well, the 48th annual Poke Salad Festival is going on today. This Tennessee Appalachian Festival celebrates local heritage with live music, craft vendors, carnival rides, local food, and heritage competitions, and it's today at the Jackson County Fairgrounds over in Gainesboro. I'm sure they must be serving some poke salad along with all of this other stuff going on, but you can head up there to Gainesboro and tell me how it all turns out. 9:15 right now. Stay with us just ahead. We are going to get into more fact or fiction later on in the hour. It's my bad dad joke of the morning known as mac and cheese, and of course more honky-tonk and good times straight ahead with music from Winona, Brooks and Dunn on the way, and Tim McGraw right here on 98.9 Real Country.
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0: 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All the time.

And before that, Tim McGraw. Good morning, everybody. It's 90s at 9. My name is Mac, and it's great to have you join me for this hour of all 90s music. Some honky-tonk and good times. 9:25 right now, and we just had a great time yesterday. Our family went down to Vanderbilt University to watch my son graduate from the MBA program there. He's been working for years, but he decided he wanted to go back and get his MBA, and he did that, 2 years of hard work, and he accomplished it yesterday, and it was a really, really incredible time. They did such a good job at Vanderbilt with putting on that whole event, and afterwards I was talking to one of the officials there at Vandy, and I said, whoever did your announcing at this graduation was absolutely fantastic. I mean, they knew how to pronounce every single name. And there were some really tough names to pronounce. They never missed a beat in like 300 or 400 MBAs who graduated yesterday. And this person said, well, I got to tell you the truth. It was not really a live person. It was AI doing that. So that's a scary thought right there. So they used some AI program and fed in all the names, including the pronunciations, and then this AI voice, however that works. It just spit out the right answer. That's crazy. I'm looking for people to spit out the right answer on Fact or Fiction Trivia right now. We are right in the middle of our True-False Trivia game that gives you a chance to learn some new useless information and win absolutely nothing at all in the way of prizes. That's just the way I roll. But we also don't judge or laugh behind the backs of those of you who answer incorrectly on the game. So today we're talking about President Andrew Jackson. Old Hickory. He had a foul-mouthed pet parrot. And while in attendance at Jackson's funeral back in 1845, this pet parrot interrupted the funeral service with his obscene and crude remarks. Now, where would that parrot have picked up that kind of language? Well, we won't get into that, but is that a fact or is that fiction? What do you think? Did that parrot actually interrupt Andrew Jackson's funeral service with obscene and crude remarks? Right now, more people say that that's fiction. They don't believe the whole words that Brother Mac is spitting out here. So fiction is leading the way right now, but you still have time to call and vote 615-444-9899. What do you think, fact or fiction? We'll tell you the truth coming up here in less than 15 minutes. If you can hang on that long, here's Wynonna for you on 98.9.

0: Watch that G-string on the guitar there, though. That is Wynonna for you, 90s at 9 on 98.9 WANT. Brother Mac hanging out with you on this Saturday morning, Mother's Day weekend. And we've talked about so many things this morning that are going on around the real country listening area. I'll give you a quick rundown here on some of these things. Maybe you can take your mom to today or tomorrow. We've talked about Nashville Cars and Coffee going on until 11 o'clock this morning out at the Nashville Super Speedway. If she's into trains and you don't want to take her on a train ride, you could take her to the train show over at the Made in Tennessee building at the Wilson County Fairgrounds. That's going on until 3 o'clock this afternoon. There's the Mount Juliet Yard Sale happening until noon today. Up in Portland, it's the Middle Tennessee Strawberry Festival, the 85th year for that. The Hendersonville Arts Festival is today and tomorrow. Mom might enjoy that with ceramics and all kinds of art and jewelry and photography and good food and everything else. So that's happening. The Poke Salad Festival in Gainesboro, the 48th annual event for that. You got to be careful with poke salad, though. That stuff's poisonous unless you boil the poke weed, whatever that you make the salad out of. So anyway, but that's going on today. And one we have not mentioned yet is the Tennessee Renaissance Festival that's happening every weekend through May. And this annual tradition attracts thousands of visitors, many in creative costumes, as entertaining as the festival itself. It's in Arrington, Tennessee. They transform this whole community into the 16th century village of Covington Glen. And it features delicious food, live music, performances, artisan vendors, and jousting nights on horseback. You can get you and mom both a big old turkey leg and gnaw on that and go watch the jousting nights and be a part of the medieval times. That's going on every Saturday and Sunday from 10 to 6 down there in Arrington, that Tennessee Renaissance Festival. So, lots of things, and there's many more activities, I'm sure, that I have not been able to mention yet, but make sure that you show mom how much you love her and appreciate her with a little something this weekend. Well, stay with us just ahead. We'll check out that Mother's Day weather forecast. That's coming up with Drew Richards. We'll wrap up our fact or fiction trivia game. Right now, more people still thinking fiction than fact on this statement that President Andrew Jackson had a foul-mouthed pet parrot. And this pet parrot interrupted Jackson's funeral in 1945 with all sorts of obscene and crude remarks. So we'll see how that all turns out for you here in just a few more minutes. And, of course, lots more great 90s at 9 music on the way. Honky-tonk and good times coming up with Steve Warner, Tracy Byrd, and Travis Tripp. Plus Marty Stewart in the mix there as well, right here on 98.9 Real Country.
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7: We'll have mostly sunny skies for today. Highs around 80. Mostly clear tonight. Lows in the mid-50s. And then partly cloudy on our Sunday. Highs in the lower 80s. 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They know auctions. With your severe view forecast, I'm Storm Specialist Drew Richards.
0: Currently in the city of Cedars, we have partly cloudy skies. We're up to 64 degrees at your home for Real Country 98.9.

98.9 Real Country, Steve Warner there in Midnight Fire. Steve, by the way, on the Grand Ole Opry tonight. Hope you have a chance to check him out. Before that, on 90s at 9, you heard from Travis Tritt with a little help from Marty Stewart. The whiskey ain't working. Well, good morning, everybody. It's Brother Mac. A lot of people would say I ain't working either, but best I can do here on radio anyway is sitting here in this chair and playing music. And playing games, too. 9:42 right now, and it's time to wrap up our Saturday morning game we call Fact or Fiction. It's our true-false trivia game that gives you a chance to learn some new useless information. And believe me, it typically is. And you will win absolutely nothing at all if you answer correctly. So don't get your feelings hurt here in a minute. Then again, we don't judge or laugh behind the backs of those who answer incorrectly on the game. It's just been a lot of fun hearing from all of you as you call in with your answer of Fact or Fiction, meaning true or false. But now it's time to recap today's statement and find out the truth about President Andrew Jackson's foul-mouthed parrot. I told you he had this foul-mouthed parrot, and when Andrew Jackson died, the parrot was in attendance at Jackson's funeral. This was in 1845. The parrot interrupted the funeral service with obscene and crude remarks. It's a funny story, but it sounds almost too hard to believe, honestly. And a lot of you felt that way. Only 35% of you playing today's game answered fact on today's statement. Most of you, 65% by my calculations, that called in, you said that you thought the answer was fiction. You didn't believe that at all. So the majority today says fiction. Are you correct or not, huh? Oh, you are incorrect. I am so sorry about that. That is... Well, you didn't have to do it twice. Come on now. You don't need to rub it in. Anyway, the answer is actually a fact. The parrot's name was Poll, P-O-L-L. Some people pronounced it Paul, but it looks like Poll to me. And did Poll want a cracker? I don't know, but he apparently did want to interrupt the the funeral service for sure. So congratulations to the few of you who were correct today, 35%, you're right. You get nothing but bragging rights. So here's a little, there you go, a little pat on the back for you for a job well done. Well, get ready. Coming up, there's more to go. Mac and cheese, my bad dad joke of the morning is just minutes away. It's about Mother's Day, too. Right now, it's Tracy Byrd on 98.9 WANT.

0: 9, Real Country on 90s at 9. Tracy Byrd with 4-1 in Atlanta. And actually, it was 3-1 Dodgers out in L.A. last night. The Braves lost to the Dodgers in the first game of this weekend series. But maybe tonight my Braves can come back and get a win. I've got my lucky Braves cap on today, so maybe that will help out a little bit. Couldn't hurt, anyway. 9:48 Saturday morning with Brother Mac on 90s at 9, all 90s music this hour. And some goofy stuff, too, like my bad dad joke of the morning, better known as mac and cheese. I had that for you coming up in minutes. And lots more great 90s music, too, with Tanya Tucker and Ricky Van Shelton and more right here on 98.9 Real Country.
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And Real Country on 90s at 9, all honky-tonk and good times. You could boot scoot to that song right there from Ricky Van Shelton. Good morning, everybody. My name is Mac. I hope you're doing well as we kick off this Mother's Day weekend, and we're getting ready for the top 10 at 10. We'll be counting down the top 10 country music songs in America next hour. That will lead us up to the number one country song for the week. Will it be a repeat? Or will it be a new number one? We're going to find out all about that coming up right after news at the top of the hour on Real Country. Right now it's 9:52 on your Saturday morning, and it's that time, y'all. Here we go. This is my bad dad joke of the morning. My name is Mac, and the cheese is definitely the bad dad joke.

0: But I picked out something for Mother's Day, so you got to give me a little credit for that anyway. The question is this. What did the mother spider say to her distracted son? I told you it was a Mother's Day type thing. What did the mother spider say to her distracted son? Think about it. She said, "Stop spending so much time on the web." That's what she said. You get it, the web, spider web, internet, www. Whatever. It's all a play on words. I see a little smile on your face. You get it, don't you?
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1: Breaking news at Town Hall. I'm Bob Agnew in Washington. A tenuous ceasefire appeared to be holding today after the U.S. struck two Iranian oil tankers. And a country that's hosting the U.S. Navy's regional headquarters said it arrested dozens of people it alleged were linked to Iran's Revolutionary Guard. The latest attacks cast new doubts on the tenuous month-old ceasefire. President Trump says there will be a three-day ceasefire in the war between Russia and Ukraine.
2: Posting on Truth Social Friday, Trump said the truce would last from Saturday to Monday, saying, quote, "I am pleased to announce that there will be a three-day ceasefire in the war between Russia and Ukraine." Russia had previously announced a two-day unilateral ceasefire to mark its May 9th World War II victory day on Saturday. Ukraine previously stated that it, too, had offered a truce, but this had been ignored by Moscow. Trump also wrote, "Talks are continuing on ending the war," adding that, "We are getting closer and closer every day." Bill Alexander, Washington.
1: The head of the World Health Organization is seeking to reassure worried residents of the Spanish island of Tenerife that they are not in danger from the anticipated arrival there of a hantavirus-stricken cruise ship. He issued an unusual direct message to them saying he understood their concerns. The Virginia Supreme Court on Friday struck down a Democrat congressional redistricting plan that had won voter approval. Here's correspondent Bernie Bennett.
3: The court's 4-3 decision Friday marked a major setback for Democrats in a nationwide redistricting battle with Republicans ahead of the midterm elections. The plan, approved April 21st by voters, could have helped Democrats win up to 4 additional U.S. House seats. But the court said state lawmakers violated procedural requirements when referring the plan to the ballot. A recent U.S. Supreme Court ruling that weakened the Voting Rights Act has been used by Republicans in several southern states to try to eliminate congressional districts held by black Democratic leaders. Bernie Bennett in Washington.
1: And more from townhall.com.
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7: We'll have mostly sunny skies for today. Highs around 80. Mostly clear tonight. Lows in the mid-50s. And then partly cloudy on our Sunday. Highs in the lower 80s. 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With your severe view forecast, I'm Storm Specialist Drew Richards.
8: Right now in Lebanon, it's partly cloudy, 65 degrees at your home for Real Country 98.9. And good morning, everybody. Welcome to the top 10 of 10 on 98.9 Real Country. My name is Mac, and we're all set to count down the top 10 songs this week on the country music charts as surveyed and ranked by Billboard. And we begin with a recap of the three biggest hits from last week, starting with number 3.

That's the recent smash hit Choosing Texas by Ella Langley at number three again last week. Now here's the song that held the number two spot. If I-

The number one song from last week, Sleepless in a Hotel Room by guess who? That's right, Luke Combs. Will it remain at number one for a fourth straight week? Well, we'll find out later this hour. And that's the recap of last week's top three songs on the Billboard Country Music Chart. This is the Top 10 at 10, and our countdown of the 10 biggest country music songs for the week starts with a singer and songwriter from Georgia who is more excited than ever about her new concert tour that begins May 29th to support her Cloud 9 album. Earlier in the week, she was visibly amazed during the unveiling of the production set that audiences will see during the concert tour. And Megan Maroney couldn't be happier, not only with the upcoming tour, but also with her current release, Beautiful Things, that enters the top 10 this week and leads us off at number 10.

Kicking off the countdown this week at number 10, that's Beautiful Things by Megan Maroney. She was inspired to write that song after her niece was born. Megan's 43-date concert tour starts at the end of the month with an initial North American leg, and then the tour will visit some major markets, including New York City and Los Angeles, before moving to Europe and the UK in September. Man, she's going to have a busy year ahead of her. Next is a singer and songwriter who became the first Canadian country artist in nearly 30 years to almost top the Billboard Country Airplay chart with the lead single from his debut album last year. Single Again is the song by Josh Ross that rose all the way to number two, but now the second release from that album, entitled Later Tonight, is on the move up the chart. It debuted at number 46 last September, and this week it checks in at number 9. This is Josh Ross with Hate How You Look.

Moving up a notch to number 9 this week is moving on too. That's Josh Ross singing Hate How You Look. Well, Josh describes the song as covering all the emotions that you go through seeing someone move on without you. And he says the fans love to sing along with it. His fans, by the way, can see him at the CMA Music Fest when he performs on the Chevy Riverfront stage on June the 6th. 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And moving on in the countdown is a song that has a similar storyline to Glen Campbell's 1968 release, By the Time I Get to Phoenix. Though there are some sharp differences. In Glen's song, the lead character is leaving in stages. First to Phoenix, then to Albuquerque, and then somewhere in Oklahoma, knowing the woman is finding his notes and calling him, but he is already gone. In the song at number 8 this week, the singer is actively trying to leave, but is tempted to turn back, emphasizing the difficulty of staying gone. Turn This Truck Around is that song. It's by Jordan Davis, and it climbs another spot this week on the Top 10 at 10.

0: Moving up to number 8 this week is Turn This Truck Around by Jordan Davis. Now, this song was inspired by the words Jordan's mother said to him and his brother when they were kids and they were misbehaving on a trip to Six Flags one time. You can imagine. Turn This Truck Around is the third single released from his Learn the Hard Way album. And Jordan is another of our top 10 artists who you'll be seeing at the CMA Music Fest this year. He'll be performing at Nissan Stadium on June the 6th. It is 10:18 on your Saturday morning with Mac. We have partly cloudy skies, 65 degrees right now. Coming up is a look back at the past 30 years and three of the number one country hits on this date. The top 10 at 10 continues after this quick break on 98.9 Real Country.
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0: 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Before we continue with this week's countdown, let's take a moment to flash back to May the 9th, 30, 20, and 10 years ago to see what songs were at number one on the country airplay chart. So 30 years ago in 1996, You Win My Love by Shania Twain was at the top of the chart. In 2006, sitting at number one was the Bon Jovi song that featured Jennifer Nettles called Who Says You Can't Go Home? And 10 years ago in 2016, at the top was Somewhere on a Beach by Dierks Bentley. And that's our look back in country music chart history for May the 9th. And now for a singer and songwriter who has a lot on his plate right now. First, his Cowboy As It Gets concert tour began in mid-April with 20 dates scheduled through August. Oh, and then there's the CMA Music Fest where he'll kick off the festivities at the Camp Curb Fan Club event and then perform at Nissan Stadium on June 7th. And then there's his new acting role on the TV show Marshals. Wow, Riley Green is far from slowing down. If anything, he's putting his foot on the gas. His current single, Change My Mind, remains firmly in the top 10 and holds steady this week at number 7 once again.
4: If you showed up, I wouldn't let you in.

At number seven for a third consecutive week, that's Riley Green with the platinum-selling song Change My Mind, which Riley co-wrote with Eric Dillon and Randy Montana for his Don't Mind If I Do album. Now, Riley's concert tour takes him to Alpharetta, Georgia tonight, and then he's off to Vegas. Baby, let's go to Vegas. Hey, rolling on in the countdown, we are about to hear a song that jumped two more places this week, and it's by a female singer and songwriter who jumped up another year in age this week. The 27-year-old, she's 27 now anyway, has a lot to celebrate besides her birthday. She recently scored her first solo number one hit. With seven nominations, she is right behind Megan Maroney and Miranda Lambert for the most by female artist in the upcoming 61st annual ACMs. And she is currently in the top 10 with two songs this week. Yep, it's Ella Langley, who this week climbs to number six on the Country Airplay chart with Be Her. She-

0: Rising two more notches to number six, that's Ella Langley with Be Her, a song that she co-wrote with Jordan Schmidt, Michael Hardy, and Smith Anquist. It's the second single released from her second studio album called Dandelion. Now, Ella's award nominations for this year's ACMs include Female Artist of the Year, Song of the Year, and Single of the Year, both of those for Choosin' Texas. She also was nominated for Musical Event of the Year and Artist Songwriter of the Year. The Academy of Country Music Awards will be hosted by Shania Twain on May 17th and can be seen on Prime Video. It is 10:30 on your Saturday morning with Mac. Coming up is a check of the Mid-State weather forecast for your Mother's Day weekend. And then we'll get to our hot pick of the week for the Billboard Country Airplay chart. This is the Top 10 of 10 on 98.9 Real Country.
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5: We'll have mostly sunny skies for today. Highs around 80. Mostly clear tonight. Lows in the mid-50s. And then partly cloudy on our Sunday. Highs in the lower 80s. 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With your severe view forecast, I'm Storm Specialist Drew Richards.
6: Currently here in the city of Cedars, it is partly cloudy and 66 degrees at your home for Real Country 98.9. And now for our hot pick of the week on the top 10 at 10. This is one of the biggest chart movers in the country top 20, climbing two spots this week. Our hot pick was inspired by a view from the Colorado ski lifts. Debuting at number 30 at the end of January, it steadily moved up the chart to number 12. Here's a couple of Texans, Corey Kent and Coe Wetzel, singing Rocky Mountain Low.

With our hot pick of the week, that's a single by Corey Kent, who co-wrote the song. And singing along with Corey is his friend Cole Wetzel. It's called Rocky Mountain Low, and it becomes one of the biggest chart movers in the Billboard Country Top 20 this week and is sitting at number 12. We're halfway through this week's Top 10 at 10, and the countdown rolls on now with an artist who brought My Kind of Saturday Night to Neyland Stadium in Knoxville last Saturday night. Flames shot up in the air, sparks flew, and colorful lights bounced all around the audience. Well, this crowd-pleasing Luke Combs concert wasn't just about Luke's music either. The 90,000 fans went wild when Peyton Manning, Josh Heupel, Joey Aguilar, and Al Wilson all came out from under the main stage, and the whole stadium erupted in a round of, well, yeah, Rocky Top. Luke was even presented with a number 77 Vols jersey with his name on the back. Well, there's no doubt Luke Combs is enjoying life with two of his singles in the top 10 again this week. One of those is Days Like These, which peaked at number 2 last week, but falls 3 spots to number 5 this week.

It was almost at the top of the chart last week, but it drops three places to number five this week. That's Days Like These by Luke Combs. After an unforgettable Saturday night on Rocky Top last week, Luke performs in Norman, Oklahoma tonight as his My Kinda Saturday Night concert tour continues. Well, as the countdown moves on toward the number one song on the board for this week, well, we're up to number four now, and it's by a Texan who says he can't stand being compared to George Strait. In fact, he opened for King George at a concert in Clemson, South Carolina this past weekend, and he told his fans just that. So why doesn't Cody Johnson like being called the next George Strait? Kojo says with a record of 60 number one hits and George's overall legacy, it can never be touched by him or anyone else at this point. There's only one king of country music, and Cody says that's George Strait. Well, the fans not only loved his monologue about George, but they also went wild when Cody sang The Fall, which remains unchanged in chart position this week.

Remaining at number four for a second straight week. That's The Fall by Cody Johnson. Well, after opening for George Strait last week, which would be really cool, tonight Cody is back to headlining his own Live 26 concert tour in Des Moines, Iowa, with special guest Clint Black and Emily Ann Roberts. We are now up to the top three songs on the Billboard Country Chart. The countdown rolls on with the Academy of Country Music Awards new Male Artist of the Year. Well, this special award was announced ahead of the actual 61st ACMs, and it all happened while he was performing in London last week. Tucker Wetmore's mom, Sia, walked on stage and directed her son's attention to the video screens on the other side of the stage, and that's where he saw Thomas Rhett announce that Tucker is this year's recipient of that award. Now, Tucker says he's beyond thrilled to win the award that over the years has been presented to country greats like Merle Haggard, Mickey Gilley, Kenny Chesney, Luke Bryan, and many more. Well, after the exciting news, Tucker went back to the mic and performed Brunette, his current top 10 song that moves two places up the chart this week to number three.

Climbing to number three this week, that's Tucker Wetmore singing Brunette, the fourth single released from his debut album, What Not To. The ACM's new Male Artist of the Year will be at the CMA Music Fest for two shows. One will be on June the 4th at Nissan Stadium, and then the next afternoon, Tucker will be on the Chevy Riverfront stage. At number two this week is an artist who isn't just having a moment, she's having a full-blown takeover. The rising country powerhouse is proving that she's one of the hottest names in music right now, officially planting her boots all over the Billboard Country Airplay chart with not one, but two songs in the top 10 and a third just waiting to join in. Leading the charge.

0: It's been there before, and now it's back again. Checking in at number two on the countdown this week, that's Choosing Texas by multi-platinum selling country music hitmaker Ella Langley. Her other top 10 single, Be Her, is at number six. And Ella has a third release from her Dandelion album that features a duet with Morgan Wallen. It's called I Can't Love You Anymore. It ranks at number 19 this week. It is 10:53 on your Saturday morning with Mac. Stay with us. Just ahead is a look back to the number one song from a year ago this week. And then we'll find out which song is at the top of the chart for this week. That's all coming up on the Top 10 at 10 here on 98.9 Real Country.
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0: 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As we lead up to the number one song this week, let's see what song was at the top of the country charts a year ago this week.

It was the third single released and the third straight hit for Morgan Wallen from his album I'm the Problem, and it remained at the top for 8 weeks. Here's that album's title track, which was at number 1 1 year ago on May 9th, 2025.

with his third chart-topping single from the I'm the Problem album. That's Morgan Wallen singing the title track that shot all the way to the top of the chart 1 year ago this week. Before we find out who's at the top of the chart for this week, let's recap the other songs in this week's Billboard Country Airplay Top 10. And entering the top 10 at number 10 this week is Megan Maroney with Beautiful Things. Josh Ross climbs another spot this week to number 9 with Hate How You Look. Turn This Truck Around, the latest release from Jordan Davis, checks in at number 8. Remaining at number 7 for a third week in a row is Riley Green with Change My Mind. One of two Ella Langley songs in the top 10 this week is Be Her, which jumps two places to number 6. Days Like These by Luke Combs was at number 2 last week, but now falls to number 5. Speaking of falling, The Fall by Cody Johnson remains unchanged this week and stays at number 4. Moving up two more notches this week to number 3 is Tucker Wetmore with Brunette. Ella Langley's recent number 1 smash hit, Choosing Texas, dropped to number 3 and then remained there for 3 weeks, but now it moves back up to number 2. And now we're up to the number 1 country music song in America for this week. He's still the only artist to have had a number 1 and number 2 song on the country airplay chart at the same time. With his 20th solo chart topper, here's Luke Combs and Sleepless in a Hotel Room. I can-

0: It's all about getting a good mattress in these hotel rooms. That's the key to a good night's sleep. That's this week's number one country airplay hit, Sleepless in a Hotel Room, by multi-platinum selling singer and songwriter Luke Combs, which is the second number one single from his album called The Way I Am. Now, last week, it was Sleepless in Seattle at number one and Days Like These at number two. He's done this thing twice of having two songs back-to-back at the top ten. Back in September 2023, Love You Anyway was at number one, and Fast Car followed at number two. Incredible. Well, there you have it. You've just heard the 10 most popular songs in country music as determined by Billboard for the week ending May the 9th, 2026. Well, that's today. Join us again next Saturday at 10 o'clock for the top 10 of 10 here on 98.9 Real Country.
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2: We'll have mostly sunny skies for today. Highs around 80. Mostly clear tonight. Lows in the mid-50s. And then partly cloudy on our Sunday. Highs in the lower 80s. 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With your severe view forecast, I'm Storm Specialist Drew Richards.
0: And right now in Lebanon, it's partly cloudy and 68 degrees at your home for Real Country 98.9. Good morning, everybody. It's a little bit after 11 o'clock on your Saturday, Mother's Day weekend, with Brother Mac. Hope you're doing well today, and thanks for joining me for an hour of what we call Backroads Country Music. Yeah, we're going to take you on a trip down the back roads with some songs and some of the singers you don't normally hear every day on the radio, but we've got them lined up for you this hour with Clayton Mullen. You'll hear from Abby Cohn, 49 Winchester, and more right here on 98.9 WANT.

Country on Backroads Country for your Saturday morning. Sierra Hull with a little bluegrass sound there. You'll actually catch Sierra tonight at the Grand Ole Opry if you happen to be going down there for that. She is just fantastic. We lead off this hour of Backroads Country music with songs and singers you don't normally hear every day on the radio. Brad Cox was our lead-off artist today with a song called Single Life. Brad is actually from Australia. And that always amazes me. He doesn't sound like he has any accents. I like a country singer to me, but he's from Australia. He said growing up, his parents had two cassettes in their car. They listened to either Joe Cocker or Shania Twain. And that's how he started learning a little bit about country music from hearing Shania. And he just got more and more proficient at it. And so there he goes. And he's got quite a few albums out now. And so I'm sure we'll be hearing more from Brad Cox. Well, good morning, everybody. It's 11:11 on Saturday morning with Brother Mac. Hope you're doing well today. We have sunshine, 68 degrees right now, on the way up to about 80 later on this afternoon for Mother's Day weekend. Oh, that reminds me, you know, tomorrow is Mother's Day. You may not have heard that, but thought I'd pass that along to you anyway. And it coincides actually with the last day of Lebanon Small Business Week. So today is it, and it's a perfect time to take Mom out and do a little local shopping at some great spots we have here in town and all around Middle Tennessee for that matter. And along with that, maybe take her out for a meal. We've got some great local spots for that too, one of a kinds that are hard to beat. And for me, the best deal is to take Mom out for Lupper. Now, Lupper is my definition of the time between lunch and supper. So, say like 2:30 or 3 in the afternoon, you take her out. You kind of miss a lot of the crowds that way. You get to spend more time enjoying a moment or two with Mom and less being frustrated about having to wait in line before you can sit down to eat. So, that's something to think about anyway. Take Mom out for Lupper, okay? Back to more music right now on Backroads Country. This is Clayton Mullen. It's called Bigger in Texas on 98.9 Real Country.

0: 9 Real Country on Backroads Country this morning. That is Clayton Mullen, Bigger in Texas. He's got a reason for saying Bigger in Texas. He actually grew up in Pennsylvania and Massachusetts, but he went to school at Texas Christian, and that's where the country music bug bit him, both for singing and songwriting, and now he's moved to Nashville, and he's doing quite well for himself. Good morning, everybody. It's Mac on the Saturday gig here, Backroads Country, featuring singers and songs you don't normally hear every day on the radio. And it's a beautiful Mother's Day weekend right now with sunshine, a few clouds out there, but very comfortable, 68 degrees, headed toward a high of 80 later this afternoon. Hope you'll stick around with us. Just ahead, we've got lots more Backroads Country music to get to, including 49 Winchester, who, by the way, will be on the Grand Ole Opry, plus Abby Cohn, Randall King just ahead, Thinking About Drinking, and we'll have a whole lot more for you right here on your station for the stars and the legends, 98.9 Real Country.
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98.9 Real Country, Backroads Country, sort of like trading cars, I guess. If you can't change the man, get rid of, you know, whatever. Anyway, that is Abby Cohn for you, who got her first start in music when she was 6 years old. She's from Texas, and she sang the national anthem at a Texas rodeo at 6 years of age. Isn't that something? She moved to Nashville when she was 16 after she had come here a few years earlier and just fell in love with the city and the music scene. And so now she's here on a full-time basis playing songs, writing songs, having a great time. Glad to have Abby Cohn featured on Backroads Country this morning. And before that, it was Randall King, Thinking About Drinking. Hi, everybody. It's Mac on your Saturday with a little Backroads Country music segment that features some of the songs and singers you don't normally hear every day on the radio. Man, there's a lot going on here in Middle Tennessee this weekend, and a couple of food festivals are on the list as well, including the Middle Tennessee Strawberry Festival. This is the 85th annual celebration, and it's happening all day in downtown Portland. Or you can head over to Gainesboro to the Jackson County Fairgrounds. They're having their 48th annual Poke Salad Festival. That would be a pretty cool thing to attend. Have you ever had any poke salad? I used to know some people that would have that every spring. It's like a spring cleaning thing of some sort, and I won't get into all the details on that. It kind of grossed me out, but at any rate, it's a good salad as long as you boil the poke first. That stuff's poisonous, so be careful with it. Here's 49 Winchester on Real Country.

0: They are known as 49 Winchester, and they'll be performing Tuesday night at the Grand Ole Opry if you want to check them out. They've been around a while. They've actually produced 5 studio albums, and they have supported artists like the Turnpike Troubadours and Tyler Childers, Whiskey Myers, Luke Combs. You may have heard of him. So they're doing quite well for themselves, but glad to feature them this morning on our segment called Backroads Country. Hope you'll stick around with us coming up after the break. We'll check out the Mid-State Weather Forecast with Drew Richards and see how that Mother's Day weekend is shaping up for us. And then we'll continue our travels down the back roads with music from Maestas, Cole Goodman on the way, and Cody Hibbard just ahead on your station for Real Country Music, 98.9.
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7: We'll have mostly sunny skies for today, highs around 80, mostly clear tonight, lows in the mid-50s, and then partly cloudy on our Sunday, highs in the lower 80s. 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With your severe view forecast, I'm Storm Specialist Drew Richards.
0: Right now in Lebanon, in the city of Cedars, we have partly cloudy skies and 69 degrees at your home for Real Country 98.9.

98.9 Real Country on Backroads Country, title track there from Fast Track Back. That is Cole Goodwin, who can thank his mother, so she ought to have a very nice Mother's Day tomorrow. His mom, Cole's mom, got him involved in music at a very young age because she was always singing around the house, in addition to singing at various venues in the area around where they grew up in Georgia, and even a little church choir that he got involved in as well. So he can't help himself. So that's what we've got right there with Cole Goodwin. It's just music in his blood, but all thanks to his mom. And before that, we heard We Speak Country by Cody Hibbard, who says that Travis Tritt and Dierks Bentley are his big influences in country music. Well, good morning to you. It's Mac hanging out with you on this Saturday, Mother's Day weekend, 11:41 right now, sunshine out there. I think it's mostly, it looks like mostly sunny skies, a few clouds floating around, but we're approaching 70 degrees now, maybe 10 more to go, topping out at about 80 this afternoon. Hey, if you want to enjoy a mouth-watering country meal served family style, followed by live entertainment from many of the area's best bluegrass bands, then look no further than Sutton Old Time Music Hour and the T.B. Sutton General Store in Granville, Tennessee. Now, tonight's featured group is the Mountain Ridge Five. Dinner is served at 5 o'clock. The show starts at 6 at the historic Sutton General Store in Granville. Now, you do have to have reservations, so you can reserve a spot by visiting their website at GranvilleTN.com. That would be a great Mother's Day gift right there. Take her up for dinner and a bluegrass show. It's a lot of fun. And I'll be up there, so if you happen to stop by the announcer booth, say hi to me while you're hanging out. But if you miss the whole thing, you can always tune in here at 98.9. We have a replay of Sutton Old Time Music Hour every Sunday night at 6 o'clock here on 98.9. Rolling on now with Backroads Country Music. This is May Estes, Mr. Fix-It, on 98.9 WANT.

0: 9, Real Country with Mr. Fix-It right there. That is Mae Estes singing off of her soundtrack of summer 2025, her new release there. Good morning, everybody. It's Mac, and glad to have you hang out with me for this hour of what we call Backroads Country Music. This is where we feature singers and songs you don't normally hear every day on the radio, if you ever hear them at all, and we just like to spotlight them on occasion, and that's what we do between 11 and noon on Saturdays here on 98.9. Well, the Spring 2026 Train Show is going on right now until 3 o'clock this afternoon over at the Made in Tennessee building at the Wilson County Fairgrounds here in Lebanon. They have operating train layouts, which would be very cool, plus vendors from across the southeast. They have hard-to-find parts for you train enthusiasts. 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That would be pretty cool, too. It's hosted by the Music City chapter of the Train Collectors Association, and it's just a big time going on today at the Wilson County Fairgrounds Spring 2026 Train Show. Stay with us. Lots more music on the way as we continue our trip down the back roads with Cole Goodwin. 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

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Smokey said that. 98.9 Real Country, Nolene Hoffman right there. I believe she was on the Grand Ole Opry last weekend. Well, that's it. That's all for old Brother Mac on this Saturday morning. I've got to get on out of here and make way for news coming up at the top of the hour and lots more of your favorite real country music on the way. Moms, have a wonderful Mother's Day tomorrow. We love you all, and thank you so much for what you do to mold our lives. Where would we be without our moms? We'd be in sad shape, that's for sure. We love you all. Have a great weekend, everybody. I'll see you back here next Saturday at 8 on 98.9 Real Country.

0: Justin Moore. This is My Dirt Real Country. Happy Mother's Day weekend. A newspaper clipping from 1954 has been making the rounds on the internets because it shows some outdated, trendy teen slang. Some of the highlights are Cool Jonah, which is meant as a well-dressed kid. Okay. And Spooning Your Scarf, which was slang for eating your food. I can't wait to spoon my scarf when I get off the air. 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
15: You know, most people look through their wallets or their pocketbooks and way down at the bottom past the credit cards and baby pictures, green stamps, you usually find a little old dog-eared piece of poetry. I was cleaning out my wallet the other day, and I ran across a whole bunch of IOUs, some of them 30 years overdue. Funny thing is that all these IOUs are owed to one person. And I kind of feel like right now might be a pretty good time for an accounting. Mom, you listening? Mom, I owe you for so many things. A lot of services. Like night watchman, for instance. For lying awake nights, listening for coughs, cries, creaking floorboards, and me coming in too late. You had the eye of an eagle, the roar of a lion, but you always had a heart as big as a house. I owe you for services as a short order cook, chef, baker, for making sirloin out of hamburger, turkey out of tuna fish, and two big old strapping boys out of leftovers. I owe you for cleaning services, for the daily scrubbing of face and ears, all work done by hand, and for the frequent dusting of a small boy's pants to try to make sure that he led a spotless life, and for washing and ironing no laundry could ever do, for drying the tears of childhood, and for ironing out the problems of growing up. I owe you for service as a bodyguard, for protecting me from the terrors of thunderstorms, nightmares, and too many green apples. And Lord knows I owe you for medical attention, for nursing me through measles, mumps, bruises, bumps, splinters, and spring fever. And let's not forget medical advice either. Oh no, important things like don't scratch it or it won't get well. If you cross your eyes, they're going to stick like that. And probably most important of all was be sure you got on clean underwear, boy, in case you're in an accident. And owe you for veterinarian services, for feeding every lost dog that I dragged home at the end of a rope, and for healing the pains of puppy love. And I owe you for entertainment. Entertainment that kept the household going during some pretty tough times. For wonderful productions at Christmas, 4th of July, and birthdays. And for making make-believe come true on a very limited budget. I owe you for construction work, for building kites, confidence, hopes and dreams, and somehow you made them all touch the sky. And for cementing a family together so it would stand the worst kinds of shocks and blows, and for laying down a good, strong foundation to build a life on. I owe you for carrying charges, for carrying me on your books for the necessities of life that a growing boy's just got to have. Things like old pair of high-top boots with a little pocket on the side for a jackknife. And one thing, Mom, I will never, ever forget. When there were only two pieces of apple pie left and three hungry people, I noticed that you were the one who suddenly decided that you really didn't like apple pie in the first place. These are just a very few of the things for which payment is long overdue. The person I owe them to worked very cheap. She managed by simply doing without a whole lot of things that she needed herself. My IOUs add up to much more than I could ever hope to repay. But you know, the nicest thing about it all is that I know that she'll mark the entire bill paid in full for just one kiss and four little words. Mom, I love you.

0: How you doing? Hank Sr. in Real Country. Great to hear that one again. Shotgun Taylor from our That's a Pretty Good Idea file. The AMC theater chain is going to start showing live concerts with tickets costing $40 to $75. That's a lot less than the actual thing. They're going to start next month with shows by Bebe Rexha, Paris Hilton, and Maren Morris. Wonder if they're serving popcorn.
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10: We'll have mostly sunny skies for today. Highs around 80. Mostly clear tonight. Lows in the mid-50s. And then partly cloudy on our Sunday. Highs in the lower 80s. 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With your severe view forecast, I'm Storm Specialist Drew Richards.
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0: We're real country, and we prove it with every song we play. Great songs of today, yesterday, and the classics. 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
1: We'll have mostly clear skies for tonight. Lows will be in the mid-50s. Partly cloudy on our Sunday. Highs will be in the lower 80s. And the clouds move back in Sunday night, along with a chance of some light rain showers. Lows will be in the mid-50s. Looks like we cool back off just in time for the new work week. Partly cloudy on Monday. Highs around 70. With your severe view forecast, I'm Storm Specialist Drew Richards.
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1: That's a cool song. Ain't living long, living like this. Yes, indeed. It's real country. Fox Sports looking for someone willing to watch all 104 World Cup matches while sitting inside a transparent cube in the middle of Times Square. The gig pays $50,000 for 1 month of sitting and watching soccer all day, but there will be work involved for the fan who gets the job. I know, right? They'll be expected to create and share social content through the entire tournament. Now, to be considered, applicants must update their profiles on the Indeed job site by the 17th and are encouraged to post a video on social media explaining why they are the right fit using the hashtag, you're writing this down, hashtag Chief World Cup Watcher. Good luck.
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9: 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I want to be a part of something bigger than myself. I didn't find that in the normal day-to-day life. I didn't find that working behind a desk. I realized being hands-on and being a soldier was something that would keep me active, keep me outside, keep me in that team environment that I craved and that I needed so much. And then the opportunity to serve my community and serve my country was just icing on the cake. I wanted to be in Boise, Idaho. I wanted to be home. The National Guard gave me the opportunity to stay right where I was, to serve my country and my community, and it was the best of both worlds. I grew up flying bush planes in Alaska with my dad. I was fortunate enough to get my pilot's license. I wanted to be in helicopters. I wanted to be a crew chief. The Army National Guard gave me a chance to fly helicopters now instead of fixed-wing aircraft.
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0: We'll have mostly clear skies for tonight. Lows will be in the mid-50s, partly cloudy on our Sunday. Highs will be in the lower 80s. And the clouds move back in Sunday night, along with a chance of some light rain showers. Lows will be in the mid-50s. Looks like we cool back off just in time for the new work week. Partly cloudy on Monday, highs around 70. With your severe view forecast, I'm Storm Specialist Drew Richards.
12: 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We love country music as much as you do. We're playing the great songs from today and yesterday on Real Country.

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10: We'll have mostly clear skies for tonight. Lows will be in the mid-50s, partly cloudy on our Sunday. Highs will be in the lower 80s. And the clouds move back in Sunday night, along with a chance of some light rain showers. Lows will be in the mid-50s. Looks like we cool back off just in time for the new work week. Partly cloudy on Monday. Highs around 70. With your severe view forecast, I'm Storm Specialist Drew Richards.
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8: We'll have mostly clear skies for tonight. Lows will be in the mid-50s, partly cloudy on our Sunday. Highs will be in the lower 80s. And the clouds move back in Sunday night, along with a chance of some light rain showers. Lows will be in the mid-50s. Looks like we cool back off just in time for the new work week. Partly cloudy on Monday, highs around 70. With your severe view forecast, I'm Storm Specialist Drew Richards.
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0: Josh Turner, why don't we just dance on Your Real Country Saturday? My name is Al Farbel. Artists across all genres of music have recorded dozens of songs titled Mother. They include John Lennon, Pink Floyd, Danzig, Ashanti, Tori Amos, Blondie, The Police, Casey Musgraves, Sugarland, Charlie Puth, Leanne Rimes, and Meghan Trainor, just to name a few. More of your favorite real country songs, including those songs to honor Mom that we will be playing all Mother's Day weekend from Merle Haggard, Mama Tried, and Ronnie Millsap, Back on My Mind Again, and more next right here on Real Country.
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8: We'll have mostly clear skies for tonight. Lows will be in the mid-50s, partly cloudy on our Sunday. Highs will be in the lower 80s. And the clouds move back in Sunday night, along with a chance of some light rain showers. Lows will be in the mid-50s. Looks like we cool back off just in time for the new work week. Partly cloudy on Monday. Highs around 70. With your severe view forecast, I'm Storm Specialist Drew Richards.
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0: Freddie Fender wasted days and wasted nights on Real Country. My name is Al Farbel. I don't know if this is the real meaning of connecting with God, but people admit to praying for some, well, pretty ungodly things, like getting somebody fired, getting somebody else's relationship to end, and hoping bad things will happen to someone in their life. And 5% of people admit that they pray for something they know God would disapprove of. 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
5: We'll have mostly clear skies for tonight. Lows will be in the mid-50s, partly cloudy on our Sunday. Highs will be in the lower 80s. And the clouds move back in Sunday night, along with a chance of some light rain showers. Lows will be in the mid-50s. Looks like we cool back off just in time for the new work week. Partly cloudy on Monday. Highs around 70. With your severe view forecast, I'm Storm Specialist Drew Richards.
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